0: anybody come for the ticket yet?
1: No.
0: It's not funny.
1: I don't think it's funny. I just think that we've left tickets in every city we've been to, and I think it's a waste of tickets.
0: Well, how many shows has it been?
1: I don't know. Check the calendar. It's right there. What makes you think that she's going to show up?
0: I don't know. She acted like she'd show. That's all I can go on right now.
1: Yeah, this is from the same girl that wouldn't tell you where she was from.
0: Just leave the ticket.
1: I'm leaving tickets. It's every night. I'm leaving tickets.
2: Okay, we're ready for Luke.
0: We're walking.

0: Texas, baby.
1: Texas, what do you mean?
0: Your girl, she's from Texas.
1: Where? What's the deal?
0: A little predictable, if you ask me.
1: Don't matter.
0: Texas.
1: You're from Texas.
2: I'm not from Texas. It's just where I happen to be.
1: Where are you gonna be tomorrow?

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1: Temperatura 25 grados Celsius.
2: Your favorite country music. Only here. Only here.

0: Do you want coffee?
1: Oh, yes, please. Thank you. Hello?
2: Hey!
1: I'm coming home.
2: Yeah?
0: Daddy's on his way home.
2: We're just finishing up the cake for her birthday tomorrow.
1: But I'm not gonna be making it in time for Maddie's birthday.
2: Really? You know how important this is.
1: No, I'm sorry. I gotta do this last load.
2: Alright.
1: I'm really sorry.
0: It's okay. Well, just hurry home and be safe. And I love you.
1: Alright, I love you guys.
0: Bye.

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0: controlled a vast Kali Ba in Iraq for 3 years. After an 11-day vicious showdown battled by Iraqi forces with the help of American troops, Khalifar was declared liberated on Thursday.
1: Have a good day at school, okay?
2: Mm-hmm.
1: All right, lovely. Bye.
2: Bye.
1: Bye.
2: You ready? 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

Just say I'm sorry. 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

0: aren't country singers turning into superheroes all of a sudden? 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
1: Jimmy, we're under attack from giant evil robot beer cans. 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

0: Do you want to give a unique gift that's not just flowers and it's not just a dinner at their favorite restaurant? Hi, my name is Kafe Anderson. I am a country music entertainer, and I want to tell you about video dedications. If you have someone that you love, someone that you care about, listen to me right now. I will sing Better Today for them, dedicate it to them, tell them who it's from, and give them a special message. Also, if you are military family, I will sing my song, Mr. Red, White, and Blue, and we will send it to them via Dropbox. You can post it on your Facebook, or you can just email it to them. The reason why I did this is because I saw so many people blessed by these video dedications. I've had people play the video dedications as their first dance video. It has meant a lot to me to be a part of so many beautiful moments, and I wanted to extend this coupon to you, that this is going to be something that's going to last way longer than flowers, and even when their favorite restaurant is closed, they can watch this video and understand that you took a moment, and I took a moment to make a moment for them. Good luck. I know they're going to love it. Take care. Thanks.
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And when it's over, there's a huge hole. But there's also a pair of wings. Knowing you, wherever you are, I know you're happy, you're flying, and free. And I'm here still grateful. Grateful for knowing you.

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0: Hey, big buyer coming in from the city. 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
1: Okay, big money. 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
1: Appreciate that, man. Actually, can you make that one more?
2: I hope that's not for me.
1: You have a name?
2: The name is Georgia.
1: All right then, Georgia. I'm Carolina. Nice to meet you. 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
0: Now.
1: That's your dad?
0: You can find your own way home, buddy.
1: Will I ever see you again?

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